0: it's on. Feel the rhythm of the music going over the block. You won't wait until you think that belong. Sing it, baby. As we balance the tension of the star, you rock. You won't be bothered till you think it's on. Feel the rhythm of the music going over the block. You won't wait until you think that belong. Bring the trail on, don't know, so I be worried. Don't know, so I be thinking it's on. Don't walk all gone, so I choose the sun's gone.
1: 一首歌可以振奋人心。